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0: Center officers, 1072 called in and advised there was a 18-wheeler short bed coming into center, dragging a chain, throwing sparks, coming from Leesburg into center.
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0: 113 comes back to Thomas Daniel Bailey Hughes of Altoona, current class of Alpha, negative 20 notes.
1: Devil.

It'd be Highway 9, 4th Street, 28th through Georgia, Sam Mary Nora, 0389 on a Honda Pilot.

0: Hey, 4204. I've got your location at Highway 9. What was the cross street?
1: Forest.
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0: 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She's valid, and Charlie, restricted, corrected lens, is negative 29. She's clear.
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1: West Main Street, Derrick King parking lot, on a black Jeep Wrangler, no 28 available.
0: Devil.
2: One told us that. What was this, Tony?
0: West Main Street at Dairy King.
2: Denver, thank you.

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0: 113, got 227 for you. And a temporary 28.
1: Tev, I'll go with your temporary 28 first.
0: Lima Yankee Delta, India Alpha, 16.
1: Therefore, that comes back to the 2012 Jeep Wrangler, black in color, to Tony Reynolds, County Road 133 in Galesville. Expiration is August 2026. It's clear. Go over your first 27.
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1: So far.
0: Second one is 809-5723.

0: Yes, 113.
1: Go ahead.
0: Your first 27 is to Lydia Nicole Reynolds, County Road 133 in Galesville. She's current Delta Victor, restricted to learner's license only. So far. Correction, she's clear. Negative for nonsense. So far.
1: So far.
0: Your second 27 says Tony Michelle Reynolds Brown, County Road 812 in Galesville. She's current Delta Victor, negative 29. She's clear.
1: 10-4.

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0: We're going to be pulling into Cherokee Memorial Funeral Home. It's going to be Georgia 28. Standby is obstructed.

George 28, it's going to be Quebec, Bravo Sierra 6508. It's coming in a black Toyota soon.

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1: 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I got a Georgia 27.
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0: 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Restrict your correct lenses, negative 29.
1: Ten four. 4.

0: 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I'm at 28.
1: That's negative. Once all that is sent to your chat list.
0: And for him, that is greatly appreciated.

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1: 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Me in the parking lot, New Bethel Church. Her 57-year-old male advised he's having trouble with his knees. Requesting transport. Between 9640 U.S. Highway 411 North, parking lot, New Bethel, Medic 32 is primary.
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0: Bravo India Delta 4 India Tango. Should be on a gray tundra.

0: comes back on green 2024 Toyota Tundra to Robert Swafford, Old Highway 4 Olympus Center. Expires 9/26. You went there.
1: 10/4. I'll be out in front of the old Kmart building. I'm going to go inside and see if anybody's in there that can identify to that vehicle.
0: 10/4. I'm not sure if he works for the Swafford company, but they're having an auction there. Got the old cars.
1: 10/4.
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4: 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New Battle Church parking lot.
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0: 113, you be on the lookout for a red Chevy Silverado pickup traveling towards center on City Bluff Road. Just come across the causeway. The Alabama 28, 13 Charlie 07, Charlie Mike. The caller just advised they turn left at Blackwell's Crossroads on the County Road 69. I'm going to give it out to the county if you can also be on the lookout in case it doubles back towards the center.
1: 10-4, I'll be in route.
0: 10-4.

0: Dispatch, 2 minute 36. Medic 32, the caller in reference to this call that you're going to, just call back. He advised that there is a car in the parking lot, but he is not in the car. He said he's going to be on the ground in between the two church buildings. One of them is going to be the church, the other will be like the fellowship hall. He'll be in the grass on the ground between the two.
1: Stand for Union 25.
0: Yep.

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1: 10-4. 113. I ran that 28, ran it through the CAD, and it's coming back with a history of multiple reckless driver calls and possible drunk driver calls. Just to advise.
0: 10-4.

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0: I've got the area all the way from County Road 22 back over on 69 to Cedar Bluff Road down Northwood. I've had negative contact with that vehicle. Can you show me 10-8 and also send that tag to my chat, please?
1: Yes.

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0: Karma Rogue, Fuel City, on gray, or creation, silver, Silverado, 028.
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0: 113, 28 by VIN, comes back out of Alabama. To a 2011 Chevy Silverado pickup, blue in color, to summer teal of Gadsden. 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

0: 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We're back in service, if I hadn't already put it back.
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1: Your 27 is to Jacob Mack Hunter, County Route 515 in Piedmont. Non-commercial status is expired as of March 22nd of this year. Negative 29s, he's clear.
2: Temple.

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0: 68 in County Road 708, 28 through Georgia, Sam King Victor 0067, on a silver and colored Volkswagen Jetta, 27 through Georgia, one ready.

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0: 204, Georgia 27 is to Joseph Evans Watkins of Lafayette, Georgia. 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And Charlie, restricted to corrective lenses, -29, so he's clear.
1: Table.

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1: 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I just sent it to your chat.
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0: 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Blood pressure was 160 over 97. She was having chest pains and cold sweat. 104 Sherry Drive, Medic 32 primary.
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0: 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Expiration is November 2026, it's clear.
1: 10-4, Kenton, 1039 with it. And it looks like we may be coming to a stop at Infinity Docks, Leesburg.
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0: 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He's current in Delta, negative 29, he's clear.
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2: Of course, that's myself.

0: Yes, that's 204.
1: 204.
0: 204, I've reported suspicious vehicle. The caller's been looking at 3335 Armstrong Road. He advised a white U-Haul van keeps driving by his house slow, has driven by multiple times. He advised it's going up and down Armstrong Road. You can be on the lookout. It's been a white van. He said it has U-Haul written on the side of it.
1: Do it for him. Catch that. No, I appreciate it.
0: Yes, that's copy.

0: Three runner dispatch.
1: Two runner.
0: Where I rode Armstrong, Coosa, and West Chattooga with no contact with the U-Haul vehicle. We think.
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0: 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Hotel 0 Whiskey Delta Yankee 8.
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1: 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Outbound 28.
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0: 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Chestnut Bypass takes Chapel Road, right next to the car lot. The Alabama 2813 Alpha Alpha Hotel Alpha, possibly 4.
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I have law enforcement morale for a female. She's knocking on, going door to door, knocking on doors, unknown if it's a psychiatric or domestic issue. 4070, County Road 14, field stage near Ellisville Fire Department. I'll let you know when it's neat secure.

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0: 13, Alabama 28.
1: Set.
0: 13 Charlie Alpha 5. Looks like a 1 out.
1: Can you repeat those last two? You flipped your traffic.
0: 1 Alpha.
1: Good work, copy 23 Charlie Alpha 5 1 Alpha. It's coming back on old style through Alabama.
0: Cancel.

0: dispatch due 113, 114, 112 if you're still here. Can you be on the lookout for a black four-door Cadillac? It's going to be occupied by a Davis male and two females, negative 28. It's going to be coming into center off Highway 9 South shortly. The Davis subject does have 29.
1: 10-4, you can show me as 81.

0: dispatch 2200.
1: Go ahead.
0: I wasn't sure if you were still on duty. I have a county deputies out on a possible domestic. They advise the other half is going to be headed towards Grove Street, Cedar Bluff.
1: You advise Grove?
0: That's what C-13 is advising. He's advising it's a four-door black Cadillac, negative 28, occupied by Justin Davis. Confirmed 29, not sure through what agency.
1: Say more.

0: 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That subject warrants are not going to be exercisable through Cherokee.
1: Center PD copies.
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1: One 14. It's gonna be Highway 9, County Road 441. Alabama 28 is gonna be 13 Alpha 709 Alpha. Should come back to a silver Infiniti SUV.
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0: 27th to Kathleen Wilcox, Darien 10453 in center. She's current and down to negative 29. She's clear.
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0: dispatch to Fleet EMS, keep me en route to 6 Brandon Court, 6 Brandon Court Center. I have a 71-year-old female that's fallen. She's not injured, just needless assist. 32 primary.
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0: 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Georgia 28 is gonna be Charlie Sierra Juliet 7471. Should come back on a white Ford F-150.

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0: 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I got a pour on a construction trailer.

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0: I'll be out behind Waffle King, Piedmont Highway. Somebody with a door open, a car parked in front of the building out here.
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0: 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Alabama 28-27.
1: Mayo, you're 28.
0: 1-3, Alpha Alpha Papa Alpha Bravo. Should be on a white Ford Escape.
1: Contact a 1990 Chevy C1500 pickup, red in color. To Jeff McFadden, Kenner 97 in Gillsville, expiration is June 2024, it's clear. I copied 13 Alpha Alpha Papa Papa Bravo.
0: Negative is 13 Alpha Alpha Papa Alpha Bravo.
1: Therefore, that comes back to a 2016 Ford Escape, black in color to Ann Richards Mayhall of Alexis Road and Center. Expiration is June 2026, it's clear. Go ahead with your 27.
0: 10-4, that 27 will be the attached, it'll be Miss Mayhall.
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1: 113.
0: That subject is actually using that as her office to do tax paperwork. She's now locking up to leave. You can show me 10-8.

114 to dispatch, I'll be out People's Bank. Got a vehicle sitting in the parking lot. No headlights on. Running lights are on.

0: Chapter 28 through Mississippi when you're ready.
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0: Okay, 27 through Georgia, comes back to Bailey, Evan Owens of Adairsville, Georgia. 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

0: 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I'm a patient transfer, 400 Northwood Drive, out of the ER, for a 7-year-old female with CHF, going to Floyd Wrong. Have a transfer out of the ER, going to Floyd Wrong.
1: Floyd clear.
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Central Dispatch to Florida EMS. Can you respond? 901 Enid Street, you're in center, White Parker Group home. 55-year-old male patient has fell on the floor. They advised she had been outside. She came in, said she was dizzy. She fell on the floor. She is alert, conscious, answers questions, but says she needs an ambulance. No other details at this time. 901 Enid Street.

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0: You being around State Bluff Road, 1072 is about, it's coming up on the nursing home. It's going to be a black Hyundai driving reckless all over the roadway.
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0: 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Oh, Mike, Co parking lot, Jackson, Winter, Tennessee, 035, Bravo Charlie, November, Yankee.
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0: 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You can read back on that tag, too.

108, 27, Elizabeth D. Sanders of Fish Springs, Tennessee, valid, negative 29. Your 28 comes back on a 2017 Nissan Flaming Color. 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

0: Central Dispatch to Florida EMS, Station 9, respond to the Texaco 903 East Main, 903 East Main Street. Have a female on site having chest pains, difficulty breathing, pain radiating into the left arm, also some nausea. 903 East Main Street, still getting further.
1: Engine 11's en route.
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0: 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Have a female subject there having difficulty breathing. They're requesting an ambulance. Medic 31, your primary.
1: Hello.
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0: acknowledge. 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

0: Central dispatch to Station 8. Respond to the area of 290 Alabama Highway 9 South. 290 Alabama Highway 9 South. Have a 61-year-old female having rapid heart rate. Family advised could be a panic attack. Have 1052 en route. 290 Alabama Highway 9 South.
1: Sprinkled, Noah.

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1: 10-4, truck 88, have you en route, 290 Highway 9 South.
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0: Central Dispatch, Florida MS, Station 9, respond to Alexis Road just off the east bypass. Alexis Road just off the east bypass next to Larry's Tire and Towing. Have a female difficulty breathing, chest pains. They say she's been sick for about 3 days. She's vomiting, requesting an ambulance. They pulled over in a red Kia Soul just before Larry's Tire and Towing on Alexis Road near the intersection of the bypass.
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0: central dispatch to medic responding to these bypass and center fire. The patient is a heart patient as well, now complaining chest pains, difficulty breathing.
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0: 35 dispatch will be on scene 591 Redmond Road. Mileage?
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0: dispatch to Medic 32, Station 9. 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
1: Thirty-two bypass and Cedar Bluff.

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1: 10-4 Gales, we'll have you clear.

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We will be in service if needed. Go ahead and issue a CAD for it. 10-4.

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0: 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Respond to 8505 County Road 15, Galesville, 8505 County Road 15. Have a female advise she cut her throat earlier this morning with a razor blade. She's not bleeding at this time. Said she did this before daylight. She's wanting to be transported to a hospital. 8505 County Road 15. 31's primary.
1: Copy. 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
0: 410-8 from the high school. Yeah, that tractor supply. 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

0: 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Respond to 446 Cedar Bluff Road here in center. 446 Cedar Bluff Road here in center. Took a third party call from a home health nurse requesting an ambulance for a female patient. Short of breath, also left side weakness, requesting transport to the hospital. 446 Cedar Bluff Road here in center.
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0: 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Have a 20-year-old female been bitten by a dog? They're requesting an ambulance, 33-year primary.
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0: Can you call Floyd dispatch? And they need some extended seatbelts brought over to Floyd Rome Hospital for a transfer.
1: Yeah, more.

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0: Command 44, we're going to be on State Route 68 in your county for coverage. We're headed towards them.
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0: 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It's just you and I right now.
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We're going to be transporting to Floyd, Cherokee. Beginning mileage is 16.0. 10-4.

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1: Hey, Ryan.
0: We're in route with the HR to that address. Do you want to go ahead and pay GMS?
1: Table. Yeah,

0: Dispatch to 40MS, can you be en route to 4622 Cornwall Avenue? 4622 Cornwall Avenue. I have officers en route to this location advising they're going out for a pickup order. They need you to be en route. 31, your property.
1: Floyd's clear. You show me to en route.
0: Devils.

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1: Careful,
0: heavy on the route. Tell, can you advise Med 2 to fix my cell phone, please?
1: Be careful.
2: I'm sorry. Could you repeat that?
1: 200 is needing you to PX his cell phone.
2: I'll call up there to the center and I'll let you give me the number. Hang on just a second.
1: Civil?
0: 200 to Med 2. I can give it to you over there when you're ready to copy.
2: Go ahead, 200. Med 2 is 200. You can go ahead.
0: 256-300-1016. 300-1016.

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0: Last name Reeves, R-E-E-V-E-S. First name Orlando, middle initial G, 1964-0405, the blackmail.
1: 10-4.

0: Med 2 to Medic 33.
1: Lakewood Village Department, Cedar Bluff, status revoked for driving while revoked, suspended, canceled, or denied, times 12, and several FTAs out of Gadsden. Shows negative 29, license revoked, 691. Clear.
2: Similar.

0: 44 man, do you need some assistance on that call?
1: Tramp, it's going out of town, a way out of town, and I'm trying to get in touch with 33. While still holding the county together, so I'm going to Cherokee to see if I can locate them.
0: 10-4. Hey, you got my number, you can make a call.
1: That's 10-4.

0: 32 to Metsu. Go ahead. Are y'all currently on Cornwall?
1: Negative.
0: If you can, give me a PX 256-591-9378.
2: That one.

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1: 32.
0: Is there a way you can find out if any law enforcement and or DHR is at 4622 Cornwall?
1: DHR were both out there earlier on. Stand by.
2: We're both still standing here.
1: You are still at DHR. I mean, DHR is still out of Cornwall, correct?
2: Stand by.

0: 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Man, 32.
1: Highway 9 here at Old Red Robin Restaurant.
0: Martin, can you give me the last four of your phone number?
1: 9378 256 591 9378.

0: 33 dispatch. We're going to be in service from the hospital.
1: General.
2: Thirty-two to 41. Are you still in Cherokee?
3: Forty-four, 10-4. We're still in Cherokee.
2: All right, Med 2, you've been here the longest. You're clear to go back. 44, and still need you to hang tight, please.
3: 44 is clear.
1: 2 is clear.
2: 32, 3-2, officially on scene with the police and DHR on Cornwall.
1: Yeah, boy.

0: 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Report of a grass fire on the side of the road. Should be near the address of 3245 County Road 22. 3245 County Road 22 near Johnham Downhill.
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0: en route, UAB, beginning miles 0. 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

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Highway 9 North. 9265, Alabama Highway 9 North. 9 North. I have ambulance en route to this location. They're going to need help with this.

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0: 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Request for an ambulance. 75 Carroll 164. At McCord's Crossroads. Have a male subject having trouble getting up and down due to leg pain, wanting to be transported to Floyd Cherokee. 75 Carroll 164. 32 primary.
1: Floyd.

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0: Bluff 1, do you know how many personnel you're going to have responding?
1: Got two.
0: Ten four. Check with Medic 34. He had advised, I think, that it needs at least four people total. See what they have. See if they still need skills.
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0: 33 dispatch, I think we're going to be on scene. 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
1: 10-4-33, have you on scene?

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0: 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Can you respond 75, County Road 164, 75, County Road 164, have medic 33 on scene requesting manpower for lift assist. 75, County Road 164.
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0: Claro, por
1: favor. Sí. Forward state of dispatch.
0: Of course, okay.
1: We all say encounter 164 out of 32.
0: Yeah, more.

0: Cool, Steve. 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
1: McCord, Steve.
0: Patient in the care of Major 33, all McCord units being serviced.
1: Gimble.

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0: Buenas tardes.
1: What
0: 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Out in the county. She said it to the office. A deputy is going to be off.
1: Try again, 109. You were breaking up.
0: The incident occurred out in the county. If you will notify Sheriff's deputy, she's en route from our PD to the sheriff's office to do a report.

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0: Central Dispatch to Floyd EMS and Station 9. Respond to 2060 Alexis Road here in Center, 2060 Alexis Road. Male subject donated plasma earlier today. Walking across the floor, he fell. His eyes are closed, will not respond. Patient is breathing. No other details, attempting to gain further. 2060 Alexis Road, 32 primary.
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1: 10-4. Got a report of a reckless driver coming in on the Hillsborough Road. It's going to be a black Nissan Altima. Guys, is all of the roadway.
2: 10-4, it's going to take me a minute. I'm Cedar Bluff Road at Gadsden State.
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0: went away, comes back to Michael Joe, pastor of Chapel, Georgia Valley, May 2025.
1: Cancel. 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

0: dispatch to Floydian there. Patient transfer, 400 Northwood Drive. It's going to be in the ER. 64-year-old female in STEMI and pneumonia. Going to Floyd Rome, room 5334. Patient transfer from Cherokee ER going to Floyd Rome, 5334.
1: 34, put it on the same.
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0: It's going to be Juliet Hotel Alpha, Golf Alpha November. Should come back on a black Ford Bronco.
1: Good morning. What's your location?
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